0: 166-182.
1: 166, Broad Court. 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
0: The complainant will be waiting at George and Middle. He said he and his son were riding down Gates Avenue when his son was assaulted by two juveniles. He's not sure of the address. You can see the daily for further.
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0: Good.
1: The first Jeff Bowser is not returning. Break. Second, Dante Love, 49-year-old male, Lorraine, he's valid, clear.
0: Copy, I'll have an RP for you.
1: Go ahead.
0: King Victor Victor, 8046. I'll point it you though.

0: 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Expires 11-4 this year. 248, valid clear.
1: Copy.
2: 29, also the first VN came back. Jeffrey Valgier Jr., 41-year-old male, Springfield, suspended. He's clear.
1: Copy.

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1: No, I'm good here. Thank you.
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0: 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He's valid, clear.
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3: 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E163 with caution outside.
0: Kelly.
3: Armed and dangerous. It's going to be through Clark County on a Sean Jones. Failure to appear for a traffic offense. He's 39 Springfield, suspended.

0: Steven at Sayre, 225 Gates on a 2012 Chevy, expires in 27. He's 30, valid clear.
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2: Units 4127 Elyria Avenue, caller's advising there's a female, who's 24, outside yelling and passing some kind of disservice at the landlord.

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0: Copy, 182.
1: Two in the middle.

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1: Oh, yeah.

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1: Where are you?
0: Cautions for violent tendencies. Going to be for a Jatara Coffin through Medina OSP for failure to appear for traffic offense. She's 28, now valid suspended by the Lorraine.

0: Right on, Kensington.
1: Thank you. Falcon 2, we're going to Houston to 31.
2: Copy.
0: We're just having people here park on their front lawn that the owner made some spots on the front grass for people to park, so they'll be moving off. And then once that's done, we'll be clear.
2: Copy.

0: 1956. See that other call is saying that he's actively spray painting other buildings as well.
1: 377. Can you call the complainant back and have him come downstairs and meet us?

0: 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She's yelling at him from the yard. The caller was one of the neighbors.
1: The one on Northridge first, the people actually didn't call on this third party.
0: Copy, 1956, I'll switch you over to Northridge. Caller did advise that she does have a video of the females needed.

0: 17 Travis Pop. And Public Square, King William Young, 7844, KWY, 7844.
1: For those three.
2: They just confirmed it, but say they should advise on relief for the 2-month-old in the vehicle.
1: All right, thanks.

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1: 1864.
2: 15 Chestnut. It's going to be an open line coming from elevator 2. I attempted contact. It's just an automated message.
1: One time.
2: Go ahead, form.
1: Is he clear for a 19?
2: Affirmative.

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0: Good.
2: We'll be clear. Vehicles removed. No longer any congestion on the street.
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1: 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Good.
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0: Kevin.
2: Anybody on 57 watching? Looks like also the Progressive building.

0: 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He put a bolo out for this female. Sheffield Village in Lorain.
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0: It's going to be a heavier set. Female, black shorts, tan shirt, brunette, glasses, or sunglasses. Last seen westbound from here.
2: Lorraine in the Turnpike.
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2: Copy.
0: 189. Right here at the corner. Seats and appliances.
4: Two
5: 1 7 3 52 361. We see it. We're out.

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1: No.
0: Matthew Moore just left that dial address. Going north, I want to show around the bicycle.
1: Okay.
2: AGJ6086.
3: 2007 Ford station wagon, white and collar, registered to Rebecca Davison, 43 out of Elyria, showing suspended, negative 15.

0: Wayne Packin, the owner of the hobby shop, advised that he's going to be in around, be there shortly.
1: Okay. We have a contact for Robert Taylor Insurance as well.
0: I will attend.
2: LaGrange units are clear, Kazoo.
0: Copy.

0: T627 break for OL well for the 21.
1: Fine.
0: Robert Victor, 764, 179.
1: Rebecca Davison, 43 out of Elyria, suspended, -15. She's the owner of that vehicle.
0: Yeah, I mean.

0: Frank John Henry, 8183.
1: Larry Cox has that address on a 2015 Chevy, expires 10/12 of this year. He's 74, valid clear.
0: Copy.
2: Good. You clear William Street, GLA.

0: 763-77.
1: Thanks.
0: We'll be on at 243 gates for follow-up. Hawaii 9377.
1: Okay.
0: Alarm one off, you're the repairman fixing it. False alarm clear.
1: Okay.
2: RP.
1: Gone.
2: King Victor David 6508.
1: Fires next year. She's 49, valid clear.
2: Copy.
3: Not sure if it's going to be a business phone here on site or not, but 440-787-1603, or if we have a key holder.
1: Okay.
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0: 736.
1: I'm going to you.
0: Akon says the key holder, she's the 21 sister. She should be coming down if she's not there already.
2: Yeah.

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1: Go ahead.
0: Victor, 66, 57, 55.
1: Going to return to a Zorian's Construction and Roofing Company out of Elyria. Valley.
0: Yeah,

0: 562 110, that would deal.
1: Go ahead.
0: Union David 238 530.
1: Ted Whitten Perez, 31-year-old male out of Elyria, he's valid and clear.

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1: Tommy.
2: 29376.
1: Go ahead.
2: Any alerts at 210 Louisiana? I'll have an RP for you.
1: Am I? Go ahead with your RP.
2: King Sam Union 4074. Copy, I'll be making contact.
1: Copy, you're RP to Jacob Freeman out of Amherst on the 25-4. It expires 11-10 of this year. He's 38, valid, clears DCW.
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0: Can you link this call to 18895? Data is updated, we'll be clear.
1: Copy.
2: Our driver. Patent has their vehicle. Units will be clear.
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1: Go ahead.
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1: Yeah.
0: I'll head up to Northfield and check the fireworks.
1: Copy. 163. If you could back 132, he's gone over to Northfield and Edgefield. Complaint is going to wait in front of the person's house that's setting off fireworks until officers arrive. Not sure if there's going to be an issue.

0: Can you pack that female 21 to lead over to booking for me, please?
1: Copy. 5-6 5-6 shots at Meadow and Ashfield.

0: something, so. 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
1: She said the mail was out front. She wasn't sure of the address.
0: All right, thanks.

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0: George, Ida, Adam, 3063.
1: Chris Bunger, out of Lorraine on a 2015 Ford. It's expired, 7/22 of this year. She's 63, deceased.
0: Copy.

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I'm going to reroute you 304 Horseshoe Drive East. Can be for a disturbance. Call us advising therapy, small bats and fall, twist, look at the information.

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1: What's up at this car house? Checking to see if they heard any shots.
0: Copy. 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
1: Copy. Can you send me a still?
0: Copy.
2: Three shots fired. You just clear the shots fired. Pretty much just one main road's out. They're saying it's fireworks. So we're checking on the fireworks now.
0: Copy.

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1: Tim Bryant calling in 336 Horseshoe Drive that he was assaulted. Other males at the Babs are taking off in a white sedan, unknown direction. Last seen northbound Horseshoe.
2: See if you can gather any info on the suspects and give it to LaGrange.
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0: Standing by.
1: Go ahead. 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

0: the horseshoe. 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
1: Hey, 182. 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
0: 39225 Santa Rosa Road, gonna be at the Ray Apartments, outside 9. Gonna be a white male wearing black shirt, hat, yelling, and attempting to fight people.
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1: Just to log it, George Union Davis 2987. It was a white sedan going northbound on 301.

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0: One-way driver, going westbound on Broad Fork McDonald's.

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0: King Paul, Lincoln, 9741. Five, six, three, one, white, four, out.
2: That's the bar. He's going by the station now. Oh, okay.

0: Mike?
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0: Is he still wrong way?
1: Yes. No, he's on the right side of the road, but he's continuing north on Lake.

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0: We advised them of the fireworks ordinance and the complainant was satisfied with that. We're clear.
1: Okay.
2: One time will be with 98108.
1: Yeah.

0: 67. Good. You guys saw this exact car wrong way? I got it. 57. Midway.
1: Yeah, he was going northbound, closer to, or on Court Street.
0: Copy. 377. On the track.
1: One Anaheim, Warrenville.
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0: 5-6-3-1-0 has a name and GOP.
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0: First name John, common spelling. Last name David, Union, Nora. The second GOP will be 7-3-1998.
1: John's on the second, 28-year-old male out of Lorain, valid and clear.

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0: 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Last name Brown, common spelling. 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

0: 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She's valid and clear. She is the protective party in a protection order against Michael Halligan.
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0: 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None were found. 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He is inside, and the complainants were advised to contact us if he causes any more problems. 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
0: Jamar West, 13. Never mind, he meant 12.
1: Copy. Your old showing Finwood Court address clear.
0: 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Court.
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0: 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You filed clear center protection order with Madeline Verba.
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1: Copy. If you can check Giant Eagle parking lot, 320 Market Drive, Children's Services received an anonymous tip stating there's a father and son, son is autistic, living in a beige four-door Buick break. Caller remaining anonymous advised that they've been living in it for a while. They park close to the David Drive apartments next to the semi. Children's Services requesting we check the well-being of the son, make sure basic needs are met. They have no names. I'm not even sure if the valid situation.
0: Got it.
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2: Okay.
1: 22 2 0. Yeah, the line's right on the corner.
2: Okay.
1: RP. King Young Young 6858.
2: On 2005 Buick, registered to a Stephen Bray, showing out of Jefferson, Ohio. 58-year-old male, he's valid clear.
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1: Yeah.

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1: No, you will not yet.
2: Mayday 377.
0: Go ahead.
2: Daily's updated. Clear.
1: Chief, copy.
0: Where is that? You too. Clear.
1: There you go.

0: 163377.
1: Well, go ahead.
0: 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Did you get a return for this Indiana plate?
1: Can I get it
0: right? Yeah, 603 Frank Boy, Ida.
1: Copy.

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2: Give me that fireworks call on Grafton Road first.
1: Copy. Take a minute for it to come back. Go ahead.
3: Okay, I have three of them. First one is going to be 1522 1997 00151.
1: Go ahead.
3: 1522 1995 00272. Zero one zero seven one nine eight seven zero two eight zero four.
1: 163.
2: Good.
1: That VIN returns to Ramon Marillo on an 08 Mercedes. It's clear.
2: Copy, thanks.

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Somebody have fireworks and need this.

Energy 77 unit in the area, Taco Bell, Chestnut Commons, Bella Vore, White Nissan, Altima, King William Frank, 2481, occupied by 6 or 7 underage drivers who are double seated. Call the concern for their well-being.

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2: 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North Sally, Fort Door, please.

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1: 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Copy, thank you.
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1: Copy, Ramon in custody.
2: Can you start Sugar, please?
1: Copy, Sugar's around.
2: Alright, sorry for repeating.
1: Sure.
2: One, six, three. Yes, 188. It's not okay.

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0: You had a 19 alert to that female jacket, and the daily's updated, I'll be clear.
1: Copy. Good.
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1: Yes, I can. We're going to finish up a Tulsa with. We'll go.
0: Copy, thanks.
2: Clear from LCJ. Heading off back to the city.

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0: 327 Bayberry Drive. It's going to be a well-being check. Subject is going to be a Noah LaRusso, 20-year-old male. He is a 19, paranoid, schizophrenic. He was out at the DNA armory earlier today in the township. They had an interaction with him. He requested ammo to blow someone's head off. Right. The store owner advised the sheriff's office just recently, and they're requesting a well-being check on him and a trespass him from the business as well. I'll send his O-1 to the MDT.
1: Copy.
0: Good.
1: You have his phone number?
0: I'll be attempting the father's phone number. I do not have a phone number for the 20-year-old.

0: good.
1: I made contact with his dad, John, and advised that units were on the way to speak with him reference an incident today. He'll be expecting.
0: Hi, Gabby. Thank you.

0: 163, do you still have Jose Hernandez Ramos?
1: I don't know which one that is, but they're still here.
0: Showing records from ICE indicate that subjects not legally in the United States is under removal proceedings.

0: 182's going back.
1: Charlie.
2: Right,
1: 169
2: to 163.
1: Yeah.
2: Go ahead. I'm back in the city.

0: 22. Do not detain him. I will be there in a second. Just ask him if he can wait to speak to me.
1: He doesn't speak English, but we do have a translator here.
0: Okay. 29's out.
2: Okay.

0: You have the birth date of 9/22/87 for that mail.
1: Affirmative.
0: And what was the return?
1: ICE records indicate subject is not legally in the United States, currently under removal proceedings, subject's under an order of recognizance.

Murphy out of Kentucky. Tom 8 Robert 870 on a Ford pickup.

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0: I've got the same return for Marvin Antonio Juanez Zaldivar.
1: Okay.
0: Show 9.
1: Yeah.
0: Can you stop and dispatch?
1: Yep.

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1: 1121.
0: Hello, Rich. Eastbound 14 Westlake. Ray, out of Accord. All over the roadway. Cut the collar off. Drive the collar on the line.
1: Copy. J-Cock in 20.
0: They're on the corner of Park and Center Ridge doing donuts. Out on Center Ridge. Will be at that flat gray color on the course.
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0: Center Ridge Road westbound from Park.
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2: I'm getting on the highway right now, I'll let you know.
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1: Go ahead.
0: I'm going to stay down on 57 in case it gets off.
2: Yeah, sounds good. I was just going to probably relay that.
3: Caller, 5-6-0, westbound, no for Fred Addo. Right at the city line. Coming towards you, 110.
1: That's it, I believe.
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1: Yeah, that's it.
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1: 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I'll be out with King Sam William 3240.

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0: Do we have the car stopped?
2: Affirmative.
3: Yes, we have the car stopped. The complainant's behind it. I'm talking to him now.
0: Copy, thanks.
1: I got off at 57267.
4: 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It's 57 southbound, Whipple, at Griswold.
1: So it might be Larry Jr. Go ahead.
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2: Adam Boy David Union Lincoln, right for the second, last name. Tom, Adam, Robert, Adam, King, Henry, Nora, break for the date.
1: Go ahead.
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0: 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If you want to just notify OSP 377.
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0: 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Union 991-958. We're going to be Leona behind the Lowe's heading towards the trailer park.
1: Houston.
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0: Cautions for violent tendencies, armed and dangerous, and drugs, times two. James Virgin is going to be wanted through Cuyahoga County for probation violation, dangerous drugs, also wanted through Lakewood for hit and run.
1: Confirm.
0: Copy. Second returns to Dylan Spurgeon. He's 33 off of Gall Drive. He's valid and clear.

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0: I'm clear.

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217-352-361. Road and Station Road, caller's advised that her neighbor has an excavator running between 0030 to about 4:30 in the morning.

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0: Go ahead. 705 Concord Avenue, neighbors calling advising that Natasha and Michael Moore inside the residence fighting. You can hear them yelling and screaming. Michael is a 19 and there are guns inside the residence.
1: 69.
0: Kelly. We were just out there on the 22nd for a DV. Zeman was arrested.

0: 562-112.
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0: Park Lanes, all units to be 33.

0: phone line.
1: You off Vegas when fire gets there, if this was an objection.
0: Long the chief is there, he advised that it looks like there was an ejection.
1: No, sir, you said there was an ejection, is that correct?
0: Affirm. Wellington chief got on scene, advised one car roll over, it's on its wheels. Patient appears to have been ejected.
1: Too busy to go down there, is that what they're saying?
0: Affirmative, they advise they're all in Lorraine.
1: Alright, well, can you call back and let them know we have calls pending too?

0: 52217, I'm still 15 minutes off.
1: The original caller did say that the patient was conscious and breathing at the time.

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0: Spoke with OSP. They advised that they'll try to send a unit, but it's going to be a while before they get there.

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0: Go.
1: Lake and Cascade. King King David 1424.
0: Sorry. Please.

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1: I 21 Ford truck to Michael Moore. Registered owner is going to be a 38-year-old male. Clear?
0: Copy.

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1: 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Red Toyota.
3: 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Negative weapons. She declined life care. Break. While I was on the line with her, she was threatening to stab the male half. I asked her if she had a knife, and she advised she currently does not. The male half has an alert that he's armed and dangerous and has violent tendencies.
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0: 11377.
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0: 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They were advised to separate for the night. All cycle clear.
1: Kevin.

0: 7 as I'm going to Roscommon.
1: To what street? They're Grayson Point. Clark is advising that his friend, Elena, called him saying that she got into a fight with her boyfriend. He was going to go pick her up. But the boyfriend said that he would stab him if he came to the residence. He just wants her checked on. 511 DeWitt Street.
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0: Copy, thank you.

1-8, present them. I will be clear with the report. Vehicle was turned over to the registered owner, and I'll be returning with full evidence.

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2: King William Frank, 2955, break for a second.
0: Go ahead.
3: Yep. First Sunday 2014, do you live to Margaret Darnell at 126 Warden?
2: Got it, thank you.

0: 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Clearing post handling.
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1: Copy. Can you call the caller back? Confirm the numerics. And if you could describe the driveway, the house, the van, but any vehicles.
0: Copy. Stand by. Caller previously stated that she drives a Toyota that doesn't work.

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0: 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There's a construction 188.
1: 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Are you at the light?
0: Yeah, we're on.
1: Alright. I'll be right behind you. I lost the viewer.
2: And all on global, going back to 511 to it.
3: Copy. Does he have any 15?
2: Negative, he's valid, clear.
3: Copy.

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1: Copy.
2: 5659, you have traffic stop. King Mary Henry 8026, gonna be 20 and JTOC.
0: Copy.
1: Yeah.
0: Clear, show me out in Wilkes.
1: Yeah.
3: 77.
1: Yeah.
3: We'll be in Rock County, 1 mile.
1: Kelly. I'm Tom Jackson. Happy thanks.

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1: All right.
2: Operator was Tom Mary 935781. He was advised on the expired registration and verbal for Mark Lane. Clear.

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0: Robert Sam 911 581.
1: Alexis Glenn Beach, she's 38 off of Gateway, is Alex there? And the RO, Alonzo Davis, 52-year-old male, he's going to be valid clear on parole.
0: Copy, thanks.

0: Go ahead.
1: There's no car here matching that description. We spoke with Ryan. He has no knowledge and fleet for this, and wasn't very nice. 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
1: Copy. Back out to 705 Concord, male party calls 911, advised they can't stay separated, female's following around, and she's standing over top of him, won't leave him alone, there's the alert for guns inside the residence.
2: We're shutting it down here, we'll be clear momentarily.
1: Okay.
3: Two, six, seven, clear county.
1: Copy.

them do something. 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

0: in Travisville. Third and East, in a white SUV, white plate.
1: Okay.
2: 18, you back left.
1: Got it.
0: John Charles Henry 9777.

0: Ford Focus going eastbound on 4th towards east, east route.
1: Check the area.
2: Kevin.
3: It's on Flock. Okay, well, took towards East River.
1: You got a plate?
3: No. I'm saying if Flock came or then that's there.
0: It's got a 30-day tag in the back windshield, but it's really tinted. I thought it caught it.
1: 6-9-3-7-7 Tulsa.
4: Yeah.
1: Georgetown, Livermore. Henry Paul, Boyd, 8925.

0: 22. 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Should have damage on the passenger side back tire.
1: Copy.
0: Come around to 6 miles.
1: I'll go 163, thanks. 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

0: Anybody get off?
1: Yeah, two people got out of the vehicle and are now in the lobby of 320s.
0: Alright, just gonna stop.

0: 237, is that crossing the street? 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
1: Negative.
0: He's going to have longer dreads, black hoodie, black jeans. That was that description in the lobby. Yeah, he's got like a pinkish purple bonnet on.
1: Two 9 6 out of 3 tons.
2: Okay.

0: Where's the damage?
1: Side, right back tire.
0: Negative on this one, but there's another one back over here.
1: Yeah, the one next to that red truck.
0: Yeah. Yeah, this be it.
2: Go.
0: King Zebra Adam 9832.
2: Seven.
3: Oliver, last name Sam Adam Lincoln. Nora, Adam, Victor Edwards, 41899.
0: Whoever's inside, is there like a female with them or someone shorter?
3: These are females, but I'm not.
0: Alright, that's probably who was driving. The seat's all the way forward, and then the passenger seat is all the way in the back seat.
3: Perfect, sir.
0: And they ripped the temp tag off. It's on the floor. Break for another RP.
2: Okay.
0: Union 927889.
2: Reynolds was on a 2016 Ford. That RP comes back on a 2015 Chevy, expired 5/21/26 to Dejan Frazier, showing out of Cleveland. That's showing stolen vehicle.
0: The temp or the plate? The hard plate?
2: The one you just buy is the Union one. It is showing stolen on a 2015 Chevy Tahoe.
0: Well, alrighty then. Can you start sugar? We're going to be in the very back of 310.
2: Copy. That first RP you gave me comes back on the 2016 Ford Fusion to the sorted rentals.
0: Last six on the VIN.
2: 1-5-1-2-7-2-4-6.
0: Copy. That's a match to the hard plate.
2: Copy that.
0: Good. The whole passenger side is side swiped, and the lock touch pad on the driver's side is still illuminated, so I don't believe it's been locked. And somebody recently got out of it.
1: Yeah, when I saw it pull in, it was about maybe 2 or 3 minutes they were sitting there, and then they got out.
2: Okay.
0: Victor George 149176.

0: Any with cautions in time.
1: Joey.
0: Cautions for violent tendencies on a Assyrian motley. It's going to be a contempt of court, public order crimes through Warrensville Heights PD within the pickup. Also through Lakewood within the pickup, contempt for a non-appearance. Also a fictitious plate contempt non-appearance through Lakewood.
1: Alright, confirm with one of them, please.
2: Two 6 7 3 7 7. I have a DN. GLS, I'm ready.
0: Alright. DN, go.
2: DN's gonna be Trayvon McPherson Jr., 2414, break. DL Tom Adam 590604.
0: DF
2: is 290154971.
3: Yes.
0: DF go.
3: 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That DN I gave you.

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1: D-182.
0: Cautions for armed and dangerous violent tendencies on Olivier Salmave. It's going to be a failure to appear for traffic within the pickup radius for ON out of Walton Hills and also on parole.
1: Copy, thank you.

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1: Good.
0: The temporary registration tag out of Ohio is what is stolen.
1: Okay.
2: I got a DS to Lovely Merritt, 17-year-old female, 15th Street, valid clear.
1: Stop.
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0: 7-7. That female's in custody.
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2: Can you get some pictures of that car, please?
0: Yes.

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1: Friggity fresh charges.

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2: 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I'm good.
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0: Tesla Enable, caller advised that there is a car parked at the stop sign. Put on the brake, the male step out behind the wheel, cannot provide any vehicle information.
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0: Go ahead. 211 Whitman Boulevard, check well-being of a Crystal Alton, her sister and mother concerned for her well-being. She's been texting them saying she doesn't want to be here anymore. 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She has a gray van in the garage, no direct threat.
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0: Sorry.

7352. 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

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Copy, stand by.

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0: 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King, Union, Queen, 8209.
1: Stolen temporary tag that we have. What's that registered to again, the whole readout?
2: Male,
0: copy, thank you.

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0: Dejan Frazier out of Cleveland.

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0: 9377.
1: Being over.
0: Just confirming, you said the BP on Front Park Road.
1: Affirmative, the address is in the call.
0: Copy, thank you. En route there, starting mileage 105565.
1: 245.

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0: 1633 so and so.
2: Good.
0: 182 will be departing shortly for county with that mail. Everybody will be clear. I'll have a report. Good. 267 will have a large one. Non injury.
1: Have the license plate.

0: Tony, Jr. Officer County with his mail.
1: Caps.
0: 562-110. There's a rollover at the split on 10.
1: How do you advise the rollover? One ten, I'll head it your way.
0: Confirm.

0: 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Copy.
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1: 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There's one trapped inside. Copy.

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0: 38, did you have traffic?
1: Just a 31 when you can.
0: Copy. 562, 110. I have a signal 7. Go ahead. King William Victor 6684. Jeep, stage wagon, black and color, says that it's a kid out of Grafton. 23-year-old female, she's Alice. Copy, thank you.

Caesar County.

0: one says. 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I'm on the line with Pat now.
1: The vehicle's on the roadway. It's blocking a lane.

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1: Good.
0: FD has westbound closed for now.

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1: Yeah.
2: Okay.
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0: 110. 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

0: 110, did they leave already? Negative.
1: 84, they did not leave. And 110, 108, if you're aware, I have an open container here.
0: One time, mom's asking if she can ride with the squad, if she can ask them.
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0: Patton's has that vehicle. Myself, 84 and FD are clear, and 10 West is open back up. Yes.
1: Is there anything else?
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0: 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They ran out of gas.
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1: 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There's no passenger in the car.
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1: The driver's seat is empty, but there is a passenger still.
0: Ah, okay.

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0: No, Oliver, thanks.

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1: No, not if they're already going to get gas.

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0: Okay, check 480 by a split, west south, 48 black vehicle stopped in the left hand lane.
1: Copy and route from Speedway in 20.

0: both units, 410 Berkshire Drive. Caller's advising about an hour ago, her sister called her, wanting her to pick her up. She was arguing with her boyfriend. Caller's currently in the parking lot in a red Honda CRV, unable to make entry. Somebody goes to assist in checking on her.
1: Thank you.

0: 269-163. 311 Winkle Street. 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Layla Lanham, she is 19, and she has called multiple times. 311 thought he handled it. She's now calling back highly intoxicated, saying that her husband took her phone and won't leave her alone.
1: Pick up.
0: 311 spoke to her 42 minutes ago, advising that she was supposed to get sleep, talk things over in the morning with her husband with clear, sober minds, and call 911 if she had an emergency.

0: Edward, 6320.
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1: 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For 24 testing.
0: I'll be out with you.
1: Copy, thank you.
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1: Firearm, go.
0: The Springfield Armory Tomcat 9mm, 33 serial.
1: Go.
0: Boy Frank, 231-741.
1: Turn.
0: Heavy, thanks.

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0: Units here at Finkel's, just be advised, I have the female half calling in on 911 again.
1: Hi, 634. He is also going to be a 21, and we will need a 31.
0: She called on the non-emergency line several times.
2: Yes.
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2: Three, three, eight.

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0: came back to a 2026 Honda station wagon to a Dennis Ethan 34 out of Columbus. He's valid clear. DMV is going to be in and out until about 6.
1: That's clear.

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0: Copy.

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0: 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They're going to sleep.
1: Request. 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
0: Going to be a Smith and Wesson 9 mil. Frank Boy Williams 1324.
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They've been advised of a noise complaint.

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1: Why didn't he say it on the radio?
0: Looks like I will not air that. Nor did I say that.

0: 182. Yes. Could you report to the report hall, please?
1: Affirmative.

North Ridge in front of Marks. Victor 510283, B 510283, White Chevy.

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0: You don't have to count it with the mail for one.

0: 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Everybody's asleep at this priest with clear.
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0: 550 Griswold at the Camelot. 911 got an open line of a female screaming that she's being sexually assaulted. She didn't get further. The phone number returns to Melissa Fields. We're trying to get further. We don't have a room number as of right now.
1: Copy.

Units interrupted, Griswold. 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He says he hasn't heard anything, but he'll keep an eye out.

0: 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Stand by, I'm checking. 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We're out.
1: Sure.
0: I think that's where the door opened.

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I'll be clear from EMH and en route back to the city. Yes. I will have a 47 to follow.

0: 7 RP. John David Paul, 6486.
1: To Anthony Todd on the 2013 Silver Ford, expires in March of next year and returns to a 61-year-old male off of Elyria Ave in Lorain, Valencia.
0: Copy, I'll have a couple more when you're ready. King Ocean had him, 9097.
1: Go ahead.
2: That mail was handed over to jail staff. We route back to the city.
1: In 2021, White Sheffield expires in October of this year and returns to a 56-year-old male out of Marion Valley Clear.
0: Copy, thank you.

0: Robert Jacobs is clear, not valid. He does have an under protection order. The protected party is going to be a Marlon Taylor. To be advised, access to firearms on his jacket.
1: Sorry, can you revise that last part?
0: On a TPO and in his jacket, has access to firearms.
1: Copy, thank you.
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2: 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There's an alarm showing his entry exit, but it's activated twice now. 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

going. 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

0: E on that female inside?
1: I'm not with her yet, but go for E.
0: It's through Chagrin Valley Dispatch. It looks like a drug issue.
1: Is that the one from Bedford?
0: I believe so, yes. She shows 26 years old, 5'3", 130, brown and brown.
1: Yeah, that'll be her.

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1: Go ahead.
0: I heard Jack is through Amherst. There's a notation, schizophrenic and can become agitated and physical when confronted.
1: Yeah, that's accurate. She's in the room, though, not coming out and cooperating.

0: 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The daily's been updated. We are clear.
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1: 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It's showing the alley overhead and shop doors.
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0: 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Indiana portion, please.
1: What?
0: 345-9163. 345-9163. Indiana.
1: 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It's clear.
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0: 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Peter's accidental by the delivery driver. He did have a fob to get in the building. That's 333.
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0: On Annie near Green Lawn, you can check on a dark colored Ford on the Ford functional roadway for 24 hours. The caller does not recognize it as anyone that lives there.
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0: 403-566. Southbound on Avon Road near Center Ridge Road at the Chesapeake area for an elderly female with short hair and a purse. She's wearing a black cardigan and flat pants walking southbound in the roadway. The caller is keeping confused and that she was going to church.
1: That's clear enough.
0: 5-6-1-7.
2: I'm going to go ahead and divert real quick and assist one other in that call, and I'll head back to the van and vehicle.
0: Yes, here I have an additional caller on the line as well with the same call.
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107 and 103, my additional caller says he's now on the south side of the intersection, east side of the roadway, attempting to fight people down and walking back and forth between both sides of the road.

0: 5-6-5-4-2, traffic stop. Boy Adam John, 941, could be Lorraine Road, across from Autorama.
1: Can you revise the subject?
0: Boy Adam John, 941.
1: Yes.
0: Well, Arthur Avenue has checked South Central Park yet. That's clear. Break 562.
1: Clear.
0: That last location was 83 South 20.
1: Affirmative, on the east side of the roadway.
0: Copy. Did they give any better location? We're not seeing her down here.
1: You know, my caller just said about a quarter of a mile south of the intersection on the east side of the roadway.
0: That's clear. Thank you.

0: 562-103. She's going to be GOA for now. There's a lot of people funneling into St. Pete's as possible. She already went up that. Be clear.
1: Yeah, 562-107, I'm out the green line.

0: 144-203.
1: Good. 203. 550 Griswold Road for Camelot and apartment 217 for a 911 open line disturbance. The room number was gathered from a previous call. I didn't get an answer on callback break. If it involves the same people, there is a female there named Selena with a 15 through Bedford Heights.
0: Yeah.
1: Copy.

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2: King, Union, Queen, 1404.
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2: I copy. Spark legally on the roadway. I'll be 33 right now. I'll check on it later.

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1: Sorry, which church?
0: St. Mary's.

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0: 9455 Island Road, Hoffman Personal Trap, paperwork on file.

0: 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Thank you.
1: Thank you.

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2: 42.
0: 36843 Chestnut Ridge Road, 86-year-old female, bottom of the steps, unresponsive, possible full arrest.
2: 42 copy. 20 near Mills Creek.
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0: 42. 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
1: That's okay.
0: I think a supervisor has to be there anyway.
2: Okay.

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0: North of 20, John Mary Frank, 853.

0: 6100.
1: That was negative on forced entry. I was able to find unlocked ingress.
2: That's
3: it. 5-6-1-3.
2: Hi, update in the world. Verbal warning to the owner for expired registration. Clear.
4: Yes. Unit 42's out on Chestnut.
0: Yes.

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1: I got alarm 4545 Elyria Ave showing bird alarm southeast door and exit to air door.

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1: What?
0: Code 16.
1: Yes.

0: 561. I have a name for you.
1: Caller.
0: First name Rose, last name Pascal, Paul Adams, Sam Edward, Nora Ocean, William.
1: Yes, here I have her social. Can you clarify if you use it?
0: That's clear.

0: 100 deal.
1: What?
0: Robert Sam 056608. Robert Sam 056608.
1: David, 8
0: Delta. Where's your place?

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1: Corner was contacted and will be for Alpha.
2: No, he should be about it. Yeah.
0: Okay.

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1: Front.
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0: Be stopping on black F-150, 83 just south of Lorraine. Temp tag in the window, I can't read it.
1: Yeah.
0: Yeah, it looks like Victor 712683.
1: Yes, yes.

0: 5, 16, and 42.
1: What?
0: Only 33, 100 is going to stay here along with the squad until the coroner gets here.

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1: What? Owner's the operator. 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

0: 377 to any area is East Ave and Fuller Road. 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He was last seen heading southbound. 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
1: I-4 will be in the area, second.
0: Go ahead.
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1: DL Robert Queen 896670. 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I'm clear.
0: That's there, three.
1: Go ahead.
0: 36441 was one way for record, and then department to shoot traps.
1: Copy, 83 and Chestnut.

0: 19 for James Shelton. It must not have been copied down right. Break for 19. You give him a call back and put him through my 19 and record the call, please.
1: Go ahead.
0: 440-387-9657.

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0: Am I clear for a 61? Copy, I'll be en route to my 43.
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1: Target, Bayview Parkway, if you could be well for a small blue vehicle, no visible plate other than a U-Ride, and no make or model, driving reckless, weaving in and out of traffic, call the police, it's going 100 miles an hour.

0: 7366. Check the area near Circle K and Oberlin, Elyria, 705 Oberlin, Elyria. Caller is advising that they're laying asphalt in the area and there's people driving on the closed road. Just advising that it's not open yet. Wanted to know what's going on.
1: Here.

0: George Nora Union 9548 break. Chairman just pulled up next to me and advised, I'm not sure if it's already been reported, Board of Elections was vandalized. There's black spray paint all over the building.
1: Negative, not that we're aware of.
0: Copy. I'm going to ride over there and talk to Marty. He said that there's black spray paint all over the front of the building saying stealing money and things like that, words written out. So I'll go over there and check it out and advise.
2: 1668. All right. Tonight's arrested a female. She's at the Clearview hobby shop with the black spray paint. So she's in jail. So we can add that to it as well. Whatever you find.
0: Copy.
1: 217 copies.

0: Response mark 35242 Greenwich Ave for a female that fell in the front yard.
1: Clear, I'll be en route from 283.
2: Five, six, two, one, three.
3: I can head that way. I'm right around the corner.
0: That's it. Okay. Hi, copy.

0: 7.
1: Yeah, it's going to be spray painted from one end all the way to the other, windows and on the brick. Even the front side. 68-33, you got a camera.
2: Affirmative, I'm ready to come on over there.
1: Copy that.
3: I copy.
1: I can see it's just the front of the building that defaced with spray paint. Nothing on the back end or the side, just the front.

0: 6299. I'm clear.
1: Yes, sir.
2: 56213, this one's on me.
1: Yes,

0: 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I've sat here about 25 minutes. Other than local traffic to the residences here, there's been nobody on the closed road. I'll be clear.
1: Copy that.
2: Problem around it.

0: say, just be advised, we are getting an alarm that's coming in from the Board of Elections currently showing finance office.
1: Copy that, we're out here.
2: Of 3310 see if you can track down key holder for the building.
0: Copy that.

0: 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Are you on that key holder to come out there?
1: Affirmative. We're going to need a representative for the Board of Elections.
0: Copy that.

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0: 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We're not needed. 33.
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0: 561 also. There's a little bit of confusion here between the complainant at Northview and the person who found the dog. I'm going to head back to Northview and try to clarify this up. There's nobody answering the State Farm here at the building.
1: Okay.

0: reference our phone call. 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
0: Copy.

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0: Bagley, Lorraine, with Ohio Temporary, Union 857255. 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
1: Alright, clarifying all this stuff here, the person with the dog is at 365-44 Annie Lane, so I'll be en route to that location.
2: Sure.

0: 62-100. Yeah.
1: Frank.
0: Union Frank, 161-372. Union Frank, 161-372.
1: Male, I'm from your station. He's
0: Yeah, clear.

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1: Go ahead.
0: 4346 Webster Road to speak with a Libby Randall. Caller is advising her husband is acting extremely erratic. Took off with her children, possibly under the influence of 24D. He's going to be in a Chevy Traverse. Unknown signal, South. I'm going to try to get you a plate in a direction of travel.
1: 35, I copy. I'll be en route.
2: 66 copies en route.
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2: 264 downtown.
0: 806 Longson Avenue. Homeowners advising that a Madison Hamilton who used to live there showed up with her two children and climbed in a window to get inside the residence break. Nobody's in there with her currently due to ongoing issues between them, so the residents are outside. Also be advised that she told her, the homeowner told her neighbor that the judge told her she couldn't call the police or she'd get in trouble.
1: Copy.
2: 264.

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0: I'll be clear from the DOE. I'll be around to Children's Services up to you.
1: Sorry.

0: 1-800-795-6200.
1: I'll be 33. DL is one for red light violation and cited for the expired registration.
2: Yes.
0: The backyard is surrounded by woods and has no fencing, so I was unable to locate the dog. If you could just advise the complaint, please. Break.
2: Fine.
0: Also, for the abandoned vehicle on Annie Lane, if you just notate it's gone now, when you get time to, I'll be 33.
2: Here.

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1: Copy.

0: 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Information, that vehicle hit Chestnut Ridge in 57 about 3 minutes ago.
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0: 35, I'm going to continue to the address to speak with our caller.
1: Copy that. We're advising UTV at the moment.

377, all units prepare to copy BOL, welfare check for the county break. Looking for a gray Chevy Traverse, King Edward Boy 7761. They advise us hit on flock just now at 10:57, right? Driver's going to be an Anthony Randall. They're en route to a Webster Road address due to him taking the kids without permission, and he might be under the influence of marijuana. If we locate the vehicle, if we could stop, check on the kids, we'll contact county.

0: 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Excuse me, Children's Service, check the camera.
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0: 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If you can speak to a female, she says that her landlord is there harassing her.
1: You got me. 25.

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0: John Zebra Mary, 7757.
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1: 497.
2: 264.
0: Both units 169 Warren Avenue. Caller advised Danilo Davis ripped her hair out over a kid issue. She's in the in the driveway in a black Cadillac SUV, and he's inside the home, no weapons.
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0: 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I'm with 197, I'll go for 264.
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2: 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She does not want to respond to the house as of now.
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0: No threats of violence were made between the two parties, with the landlord and the tenant here. She just wants to, quote unquote, be left alone. She says she's going to move her belongings out by the 31st. I'll try to maintain the peace by calling the landlord and at the station here. Authorized.
1: Okay.
2: Electric Boulevard address. They just dropped a note. 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
1: Okay.
0: If someone's on station, they can check it. I'll be around the county.
1: Copy.

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2: 217 Wooster Street, disturbance between neighbors. 217 Wooster, 216 Georgian, unidentified neighbor who has video footage of the incident break. 216 George is home to Michael and Kimberly Cawley. Michael Cawley threatened to shoot the neighbor at 217 George, or 217 Wooster, and beat him with a baseball bat. The parties are separated.
1: 5-4.
0: 276.
3: Hi, my name is Mr. Taylor. Can I get a report on it, please?
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0: No, narrative update at 33.
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0: Charter Arms Revolver 25 Lincoln 00310.
1: It's clear.
0: Copy, thank you.

Here's a loud spray painting at the Robert Taylor building. Vandalism from earlier is just still there. They're probably trying to clean it up.

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0: 197.
3: I'm 1143 Melvin Lane. Clea Atkinson is trying to fight a Tayana Thompson, who's in a red Chevrolet Camaro with her two children. No weapons, nothing physical has occurred as of now.
2: Copy.
0: Copy.
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0: 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Do you need me to anyway?
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2: What?
1: Robert Tom, 761-484.
2: Johnny Burch, 43-year-old male out of Elyria. He's valid and clear.
1: Copy. Verbal warning to the RO for overtaking and passing, and I'm going to go to 99.
2: Yes.

203-276. Street. Caller advised her daughter, Sarah Jill Ray, is refusing to leave the house. She apparently lives with her boyfriend in the shed behind the home break. There's a notation on the residence itself, 32912. Do not enter unless absolutely necessary due to a severe cockroach infestation.

0: 562-100.
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2: Affirmative.
1: 4377. Good.
2: We spoke with the resident. They advised that our caller left prior to our arrival. Clear.
1: Copy.
2: She was also claiming no disturbance was occurring.

0: 3617. Movie out at 341 South Center, assisting in some traffic control. They're trying to get something out of their driveway.
1: Copy.

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Taylor's been updated. Work there.

0: 562-99.
1: What?
0: I'm going to be trying to catch up to King Zebra Boy, 5047, 83 northbound from 20.
1: Yes, sir.
2: So I'm doing it, doesn't look like it's electrical, the bottom one, but it's touching the grass.
1: I got it.
0: 562, we're stopping at Baldoff Crossing.
1: Yes.
2: Next, 13644 is the mailbox right here.
1: Happening.
2: From the east side of the road, the east side of the road.

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0: Jeff Fiona, 57-year-old male of Elyria. He's suspended and cleared.
1: Copy.

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2: Oh, okay.

0: 562-103, traffic stop. I'll be 20 east of Barton, King Young John, 5212.
1: Okay.

0: Is that address good for him? In Ashtabula?
1: No, his address is 1739 East 29th, Lorain.

0: 254, it's 132 and 203. Backlot. 1216 Middle Avenue. Caller is a Sardaya Thompson who advised that a 13 to 14 year old juvenile named Mikhail broke into her house around 4 o'clock in the morning and stole her son's bike brake. She is currently at 104 Pratt at a house on the corner. Her silver van that she's waiting in will be on Bohannon. She attempted to talk to the mother of the child who told her to talk to her knife. Break. Shardaya Thompson has a 15 through our department inside. She also has a 15 inside through OSP Medina.
1: Where are we meeting the complainant?
0: 104 Pratt. Her van is parked on Bohannon, but it's a house on the corner.
1: One, three, two.
2: Two others.

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0: 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Juvenile DMs. Michael Jackson, 1226-12. Barry Young, King, Adam Lincoln, Edward.

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0: 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Patent says the vehicle, and they got a ride. Be cool. I'll be 33.
1: Yes.
2: Fifty one's also 33.

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0: 35111 Center Ridge Road at Aldi for a lockout of the last credit of Corolla. 730 call, unknown where it's at in the lot.
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2: 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I'll be out at South Central.

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1: Thanks.
0: I'll be clear from Wilkes. I'm in the middle to see if I can view the video break.
1: Okay.
0: 132 is still on. Well, I'll go hand in waiting for somebody to come pick up the kids.
1: Copy.
0: Good.
1: 3435 Carson, 34325 Center Ridge Road, Giant Eagle, parked by the pharmacy aisle. John Lincoln, call 1726. There's a dog that's blocking the vehicle. I'm not showing signs of distress yet.
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0: 7341, just advising, we just had an MVA, no injury, went 18 and foster sent to the OSP.
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0: Taylor near North Center. Not sure what the state of the plate is. It's David Adam 32704 DA 32704 on a red Kia. Hold on, guys.
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0: 42567 North Ridge Road to speak with a Bill. Caller is advising his house recently looks like it was broken into. There's drawers open and stuff thrown around. Doesn't appear to be anybody in the house or the garage. I can get you a tent if you need. It's not in progress.
1: I'm fine right now.

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1: 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East Route 57.
0: This is probably going to be 251 Ohio Street. My caller's at 245 Ohio. She just kept saying it was two houses away from her. And it's a light green house with a green pickup in the driveway. There's a male and female screaming outside. We've got multiple calls at 251 with Emily Chonko and Jill Atkinson.

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0: 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It was a verbal at the time of the call.

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1: 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He's 72, valid clear.

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0: Yeah, I don't know.

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0: 203-110 Ridge Circle, it's going to be apartment B. If you could speak to Christopher Johnson, also in Alexandria, Plato, to reference their mother, Rhiannon and Rickard Brake. She said she keeps coming to the residence, refusing to leave. She's not there now, but she's leaving notes saying that she's going to return. Be advised, Christopher Johnson is not police friendly. Advised units multiple times that he hates the police.
1: Copy.
2: Copy.

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1: Got it.
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0: Abby and Chestnut Ridge.
1: We've gotten two calls for this. 137 Lincoln Court. My partner calls a 13-year-old juvenile. She's saying that her mom and the boyfriend are fighting inside.
2: And you heard.
1: Boyfriend's going to be a Chad Miller. He said that he would shoot the female. I don't know if he actually has a gun.
0: Copy.
3: 264.
1: Be advised, the Joshua 15 is that address for Benny Emerson.
0: Copy.

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0: for Harvey.
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0: King George Jones, 864.
1: Well, 100 is going to be leaving 25 to back to you. Forest parking, military, caller states she hears kids screaming, sounds different than usual, and she was at the area check.
2: Copy. 83, yes.
3: Joe, Rich?
1: Yeah.
3: Copy.
2: You want to be in route over there also.
1: Copy.
2: 562, where did the complainant hear the screaming from?
1: In the area of Forest Park Drive in Milford. She said it was near the apartment, but she lives on the south end of Forest Park and couldn't give me an exact address.

0: any 377 unit available. I've gotten a call, just one, for at least 20 people fighting in Wilkesville between 4 and 10 men. No weapons.
1: Well, thank you. Clear 11s with options to ride.
0: Copy, thank you.
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1: Mail half Chad Miller out of Cleveland. He's 39 valid clear.
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0: I'm Red Ball, Furnace and Lake. 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
1: Serve only clear, send us clear. Yes, sir.
0: Copy. There is a code 40 involved. They're requesting other units.
2: 41.
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4: And 60.
0: Copy that.
2: Go ahead.
1: Call, I want to speak with police.
2: Negative.
0: Two and seven copies.
1: 33 copies.

0: 6299.
1: I spoke to two people who have been outside for a while now. They haven't heard anything either. Units be 33.
0: It's settled down a little bit.

0: 954.
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2: Sure, no one's calling us.
0: Alright. I'll look at the cam.
2: Hey, when we clear this, we're going to leave two down here for a little bit.

0: 628.
1: Go ahead.
0: 911 has 12 other units coming to EMS Parks and LCSO. Do you still need them?
1: You can disregard everyone else.
0: Copy, thank you.
2: EPD advised we could disregard the other units. On scene is fine, but the rest don't need to be coming.
0: 12-7, 566.
1: 12-7.
0: Can you come 25? There's a male in the lobby dropping off ammo.
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0: through so-and-so.
1: Done.
0: Nobody down here wants anything done. We're going to stay in the area because it's going to kick off again.
1: Yeah.
2: 320 and through so-and-so.
1: Done.
2: 5-4 and 188 are going to stay here. Everyone else is clear.

217-366. .39649 Butternut Ridge Road to speak with Amy Lewis. Female is advising that she's had some property damage done to her residence.

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1: That's coming back on a 2011 Chevy black in color, registered to a Daniel Landon, 56 out of Elyria, Valley, Mar.

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0: I'm going to reroute you in 302. Post units 813 Sandalwood have a Nevea King and a Tamiya Hagler beating on the front door. Caller said it's in reference to her nephew that's located inside.
1: Got it. Search government.

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1: Break. Good.
0: Can you attach a trespass to that DL's jacket along with Ms. Regard that they have been trespassed from 110 Ridge Circle, Apartment D?
1: Copy.

0: call from Jimmy at Hagler. She's standing by outside near my Tesla. Should her parents are inside holding her son hostage and refusing to give him to her? Should there also could possibly be firearms inside the residence?
1: Got it.
0: John. Daily's been updated for Rich Circle. You can clear it. Copy.

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1: Go ahead, 66.
2: Can you come over here on weekend 17? I need to make contact with another individual, the other half of this.

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1: 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David Risco, age 50, out of Lodi. He is valid and clear with an active CCW.
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1: 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I don't know if he has a clue.
2: I got it.
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1: Good.
0: Mike Young, Zebra, 1907.
1: Coming back to a 2013 Honda, expires 831 of 27. Owner showing as a Mr. Torres, out of Pittsburgh, clear southward.
0: I got it, thank you.

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Copy.

0: 264-3 Delta.
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0: Miss Hagler got her child back. Everything's settled. We'll be quick.
1: Ciao. Break for both.
0: Good.
1: 344 Columbus Street. Complaint says there's a Timothy Pyatt inside the residence causing a disturbance. He's highly intoxicated. The complaint will be waiting outside.

0: 7341. We're getting MBA Northridge and Broadway, LSV.
1: Well, yeah, definitely.
0: Copy that.

0: Tigran Blayton Carrie Nicholson, off base server on a 2015 Mitsubishi. Expires 8/27 of this year. She's 20, valid clear.
1: Copy.

717. I'm going to try and make contact with the other half later this week, and if our report needs to come out of this, I'll take it then. I'll be clear.

54 on Station Road. You're going to be meeting with Ace Mario at the CNC Beverage on Royalton Road. Males attempting to get some tools that are on this property. Residents are advised he's allowed to come on the property. Just needs deputy assistance.

0: property owner?
1: Affirmative.
0: Okay, just as long as somebody else other than him is advising that we can go on the property.
1: Copy that. That's affirmative.
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0: 801 Middle Avenue. It's going to be Lorain County Health and Dentistry for a commercial alarm. Corridor 4, motion, negative on the key holder.
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1: I'll be out at Shady Drive Baseball Park. There's a trailer parked off in the weeds I'm going to be checking on.
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1: 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Just log it here. I'll be clear.

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0: 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I'll check for that vehicle I'm harvest with.
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0: 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Check the area of Pontiac and Quarry Road. Caller is advising there are juveniles swimming in a quarry hole. Also advising there's multiple vehicles parked on 113 and Quarry.
1: I'll take that. You can send it. No, no.
0: Copy that.
2: Five Center Ridge, no VCS says. Caller states there's a motorcycle parked with no handicapped spots if you can check on it.
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0: They're disregarding. 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

0: 217-35 and 66. I'm going to have to reroute you. 18193 Station Road. It was a single car MVA into a ditch. OSD's advising they don't have any units. They're all tied up.
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0: 5372 First Street. It's going to be for a welfare check. One of you or both of you stop and dispatch prior to going for more information on it.
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1: Pass.
0: King Mary George 5821, King Mary George 5821.
1: It's going to be coming back on a 2007 BMW gray in color. It's going to be registered to a Velasquez Kozak. He's going to be expired age 20 out of Parma. It's clear.
0: Yeah, he's very nice.
1: Copy.
0: 207, that's parked down here at the corner of West Main and 40 Road, 115 and 40. Park this on the grass here.
1: Copy.
2: Route. 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
0: Across the street from Duraline, there's two males that are physically fighting. I'm trying to get further.
1: What? We got it.

335, 217. 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

0: 531-188.
1: What? 188-331. 13 Taunt Lee's having an apartment access and x-ray. Caller screaming that her daughter was causing disturbance and scratched her. She also had a pair of scissors. She declined life care.
0: 5-3.

0: units in Rapture Garden Street. 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Those parties left. They're in a vehicle driving erratic eastbound on Infirmary toward West River. It's going to be a silver Pontiac Bonneville, partial RP, King Paul, Lincoln.
1: Charlie.

0: 75 and 66. I'm not sure if one of you can break. I got another MVA Grafton Edgewood Drive. It's a two-car MVA, no injuries. OSP advised their unit's heading to the hospital and is unable to take it.
1: So we're tied up, unable to take it as well.
0: Copy, I'll advise what's going to happen.
2: Well, that disposition should be from 77. Can you get that to 99, please?
3: Yeah, hold on. Hold on just 1566.
2: Sorry, well, we got them. They're going to be coming out.
4: There, Rick. I'll wait for that boy down here in his credit.
3: Someone's currently in a room. The door doesn't lock in there.
5: Here.
2: Fire 562, we're on Opal right now. We can check on that.
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0: Copy.
2: She gave me a garage code.
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0: 141-196.
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0: If you could still go over to Duraline, a caller is calling in. Upset that units have not come to take descriptions from him, even though the disturbance is no longer happening.
1: I'll talk to him. You can disregard 196.
2: Thanks.

0: 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It was a misunderstanding. It was Adam's father who came in, and it was permitted through Amber's girlfriend. I'm sorry, Adam's girlfriend, Amber. Moving 33. Everything checks okay. We'll be en route to the last call.
1: Copy. I sent 99 call number.
0: Copy. Thank you.

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1: Zumberg.
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0: 3177, our Hawaii driver's license. Henry 019-09929. Henry 019-09929.
1: I'll be waiting for you. Copy, I'll be there in a second.
2: Everyone, that should be coming back to an Alesky. They're looking like they're valid and clear.

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1: First one expired July 6th, but comes back to Charlie. Second one, Dallas Clear, comes back to Adam.
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1: Spoke with Adam. He checks okay. He says he's okay. We'll be 33.
2: Copy, break 4 Phoenix.
1: Go ahead.
2: Six 8-3-1 Avon Melton for another harassment. Wait.
1: Both units copy.

0: 335, 336. I'm getting ready to clear down here. You want me to head to the Grafton Road or hospital?
1: Hospital.
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3: Regarding the civil issue, if you look at the last call I updated in there, Devonnie, if you want to update it,

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0: 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I'm out for hostile.

also information 66 in a remain on scene with the driver waiting for a ride.

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1: They are. Hayes has been out with those subjects two or three other times today as well.
0: Excellent.

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0: 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The mother, Cheryl Hamilton, is also calling in saying that she wants to have her children trespass. We've advised her multiple times to the eviction process.
2: Howie.

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1: Yeah.
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0: It's wrong, yes. Getting some belongings together and it's going to leave for the evening. We're clear.
1: Copy. Break for 33153.
0: Go ahead.
1: 222 Wolf Court for a burglary complaint that occurred sometime between 13:30 and 17:30 hours today with theft of medication.
0: Copy. Okay.

0: 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The complaint's going to be a Megan Audi showing an old 19 alert.
1: No, she's still 19. 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
0: I'll be in Rouse County from the relay with that female. Ready for starting?
1: Copy. Go ahead.
0: 91572.4.
1: 1907.
2: 377.
1: Go ahead.
2: Can you see if we have a canine available?
1: Copy.

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1: Good.
0: EPD is requesting a K-9 over at Cleveland and Harwood. Is 319 okay to go?
1: Hey, firm.
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1: 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She's 63 valid, clear.
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0: Allison Hamilton on Medina. She's 25, expired clear. She has a protection order against Caitlin Hamilton.
1: Copy. If you can please attach her.

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1: Okay.

0: 5-6-384. 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It's a 90th birthday party. They've been advised. We're clear.
1: Copy. 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
0: We spoke to both parties involved. We advise them to stay separated, not speak to each other. 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Units will be clear.

0: go ahead.
1: 325 Holly Road. Car is advising that horses may be in jeopardy there. The owners are known to be not normal. They're requesting two deputies go due to their rowdiness. 21325 Holy Road.

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0: one hand has a fist.
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0: 20 from 25, this is a female Mojave in regards to a missing 15-year-old.
1: Copy, 25.

0: 3343 Midway Mall for an open line static. I attempted contact negative.
1: He's just staying by the wall.
0: Can you repeat?
1: Yeah, I'm up by the mall. Is it just being by here or what?
0: No, it's a landline phone number, so is that location?

0: 561-12. Can I have a case number for this, please?
1: 26-138-34. 138-34,
0: copy.

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2: I'll be in Rutherford County, starting 259, 32 break.
0: 1959, go ahead.
2: The vehicle was released to a valid driver. I'll be clear with the report.
0: Copy.

0: 6269.
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1: Okay.
2: Zero 600.